When the sun goes down and the night moves on, the time is right to enjoy yourself.

And this town's lost its faith. Our colors will fade eventually. So if our time is running out, day after day, we'll make the mundane a masterpiece. Oh my, my, oh my, my love. I take one look at you, you're taking me out.

Paradiso NRW. Shine bright like a diamond. Shine bright like a diamond.

When the sun goes down and the night moves on, the time is right to enjoy yourself and do whatever you want.